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3-day forecast from the MyFM Weather Center. Mainly cloudy tonight with a 30% chance of showers in the evening and after midnight and a low of minus 1. Tomorrow, mainly cloudy with a 30% chance of afternoon showers and a high of 13. Saturday, a mix of sun and clouds with a 30% chance of showers and a high of 15. 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
6: Here's your three-day forecast from the MyFM Weather Center. Mainly cloudy tonight with a 30% chance of showers in the evening and after midnight and a low of minus 1. Tomorrow, mainly cloudy with a 30% chance of afternoon showers and a high of 13. Saturday, a mix of sun and clouds with a 30% chance of showers and a high of 15. I'm Steve Berard with 104.9 MyFM, Pembroke and Petawawa's breaking and local news.

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4: Into the tent sale at the Brick Pembroke. 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